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1: 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Estamos ubicados en la calle 26-173 por 15 y 17, aquí en la ciudad de Tikul, Yucatán. 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
3: Sandy Hook, Stoneman Douglas, another lone wolf gunman. 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It's blowing up and this whole country is going nuts. 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They hold the strings, they control the puppets. And they threaten to take away donor bucks. 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And no one's budging. Gun owners clutching their loaded weapons. They love their guns more than our children. 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
0: 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Multimillo Records.
2: Is